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hold these hands and count my fingers. 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